0: That was Bohuslav Martinů's Concerto for Piano Trio and Strings, performed by the Gobel Trio together with Philharmonia Pomorska under the direction of Takao Gigaya. The recording was from the Thorophon label.
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0: You just listened to Beethoven's Piano Trio in D Major, Opus 70, Number 1, Ghost, performed by pianist Wilhelm Kempf, violinist Henrik Schiering, and violoncellist Pierre Fournier. Brought to you on a Deutsche Grammophon compact disc. We will be right back after a brief public service announcement and advertisement.
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1: 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On September 25th, the folk band Ma Muse is coming to the Jazz Urbane as well.
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0: The next piece you will listen to is A Ceremony of Carols, Opus 28 for Treble Voices and Harp, composed by Benjamin Britten, performed by Cambridge's King's College Choir, conducted by Sir David Wilcox and Philip Ledger, with soloists James Clark and Julian Godley, and harpist Ossian Ellis.

You just listened to Benjamin Britten's A Ceremony of Carols, Opus 28 for treble, voices, and harp, with soloists James Clark and Julian Godley, and harpist Ossian Ellis, performed by the King's College Choir in Cambridge, and conducted by Sir David Wilcox and Philip Ledger, brought to you on an EMI compact disc. The next piece you will listen to is Benjamin Britten's Hymn to St. Cecilia, Opus 27, for unaccompanied chorus, with treble soloist Richard Cross, performed again by Cambridge's King's College Choir and conducted by Sir David Wilcox and Philip Ledger, on the same EMI compact disc.

You just heard Benjamin Britten's Hymn to St. Cecilia, Opus 27, for unaccompanied chorus with treble soloist Richard Cross and Cambridge's King's College Choir, conducted by Sir David Wilcox and Philip Leisure, brought to you on an EMI compact disc. The next piece you will listen to is Britten's Rejoice in the Lamb, Opus 30, Festival Cantata, performed by treble Simon Channing, countertenor James Bauman, tenor Richard Morton, and bass Marcus Creed, with organist James Lancelot and percussionist David Corkhill.

That was Benjamin Britten's Rejoice in the Lamb, Opus 30, Festival Cantata, performed by Cambridge's King's College Choir and conducted by Sir David Wilcox and Philip Ledger, brought to you on an EMI compact disc. This is WHRB Cambridge, 95.3 FM. The last piece of tonight's evening concert that you will listen to is Beethoven's Piano Trio in B-flat Major, Opus 97, Archduke, brought to you on a Deutsche Grammophon compact disc.

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We stream all across the globe here at whrb.org. Today we will be playing music that has been sent into us via email, if not that, as physical media, that being CDs, LPs, cassettes, anything like that. For this hour-long segment, we will just be focusing on things that have been sent into our email, and I'm going to tell you right now, this has been some great music. As you just heard, this is only going to be an hour of music. We do this every week on Mondays, 10 to 11 p.m. Feel free to send in any music at whrb.org. You can find our contact information there. But yeah, that's enough talking. I will start playing music now. Hope you guys enjoy.

I'm in.

Alrighty guys, so far we've played three songs, and once again, this is WHRB 95.3 FM. For those of you still listening, who may still think this is classical, this is no longer classical. This is now the Record Hospital alternative, independent music, rock music, punk music, all that. Coming up next, we have one more song, a little bit less in that realm of music, and a little bit more towards hip-hop. The one that we just heard was Casting Lots by MRKBH. Before that, we heard Do You Remember from this year's single release by Chrissy McCollin. Before that, the first song we played was Minor Key by the artist The Goods off of their EP Goodbye Summertime. Hope you guys enjoy the next song, although it is slightly out of what we usually play on this department. Coming up next, we have a few songs that will be more in the realm of what we usually play. Hope you guys enjoy.

Alrighty, you just heard Do Better by Jay Channel. Coming up next, we have Fox Sinclair with his 2026 single Work of Art. After that, we have the artist Darkness Light with their single Darkness. Coming up after that, we have some music in the similar range of genre slash tempo slash energy, I would say. But yeah, I will be taking air for the next 2 hours from 10 p.m. all the way to midnight. So I'll be here for a while. Feel free to send in any song requests that you may have. Yeah, I hope you guys enjoy.

Alrighty, you just heard What Do I Know by the artist Shannon Jade. Before that, we heard On Small Wings by Kyle Alfred Hillig. And before that, one of my personal favorites of this set so far, Angelique by the artist Telegraph Hill. Coming up next, we have the artist Colby T. Helms with their song Higher Ground. After that, we have Still Uncertain. And after that, we have a song called For the Weekend by Isaac Ferraro. It is currently 10:45 p.m., and you are listening to WHRB 95.3 FM.

Alrighty, this concludes the hour we had playing music that was sent to us for the music director slot. We hope you enjoyed this music. All of this was sent to the rh.whrb email, and please feel free to send some more music, whether that be physical media, to our station or to our email, that being rh@werb.org. Coming up next, we have another hour of music, this being my personal hour that I will be splitting with the co-director of the Record Hospital Department. This week, this day, this night, whatever you guys want to call it, I will just be playing the basic, what you guys have probably been hearing if you've been frequently listening to Record Hospital for the past few days. That'll be music that I have been listening to frequently during the summer. I hope you guys enjoy. I'm going to start you off with some great music, and it will continue on because all this music is great in my personal opinion. But today I will be starting with Radio by Soft Palms.

That was Radio off of the 2026 release by Soft Palms in Echo, released off of Everloving Records. If for some reason you listen to my sets often, you might know that I am a very big Growlers fan. Soft Palms is the new project from former drummer slash producer of the Growlers, Scott Montoya, along with his wife. Coming up next, we have Ducks LTD with their very great 2021 song off of their release Get Bleak called Oblivion.

Alrighty, you are listening to WHRB 95.3 FM. It is currently 11:24 at night, and you just listened to The Soft Pack off of their 2010 release. It's titled The Same as the Band. This song was called Mexico. Before that, we listened to a staple of most of my sets, The Pesos, with their song Genetic Tendencies off of Laissez Faire. Before that, we heard The Grins with their song Golden Hour. Coming up next, we have Billy Changer with his song, She's Good to Go. Currently, I am very blessed to be in the station. My name is DJ Zephyr, and here with me, I have a DJ who I am very happy to be with again, DJ Crow. Oh my God, I love when she does that. And I am also here with DJ Morka. I have 20, 30, 35 minutes left in this set, and in this, I will be playing a few more songs of my summer. Most of these were very, very common in my daily playlists, in my everything of the summer, basically. But yeah, I've spoken a little too much. I'm very happy to be here with everyone, so I hope you guys enjoy the rest of the set.

Alrighty guys, it's been a while since I announced. It is currently 11:52. I only have 8 minutes left in this set. We just listened to Mr. Bubbles by the Ruminators. Before that, we heard Ray by Runner and Bobby. Before that, the demo version of First Kiss by the Aqua Dolls, released very recently, actually, in 2026, as they're recently beginning to put out new music after a string of very interesting events in that band. Before that, we heard The Cry with their song Starting Again, something that sounds a lot older than it really is. This single was released in 2018. Anyways, I have 2 to 3 more songs left in my set. Coming up next, we have Dying Is Fine by Ra Ra Riot and Vampira by The City. Hope you guys enjoy.

All right, that concludes my set at 12:03 in the morning. You just listened to The Pains of Being Pure at Heart with their most popular song, A Teenager in Love. Before that, you listened to Vampira by The City and Ra Ra Riot's Dying is Fine. You will likely hear me again next week, most likely with my co-host, DJ Knox. Coming up next, for the next hour, we have DJ Crow, who I am so happy to have back. But anyways, to those of you listening, I know it's not many, probably at midnight. I hope you guys enjoyed my set. Oh my god, if Crow's family is listening to this set, I hope you guys have a great night. And I'm very happy you were listening, and I hope you know that DJ Crow's set will be amazing. Anyways, that's it for me. Have a good night.

0: thought I was getting dealt from the bottom. 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Maybe I forgot about the music that I could make on this horn, and how nice it sounded. And going into Charlie's and talking to people and maybe going to a movie now and then, huh? I never want to be in a contest, but, you know, I had friends. I mean, I had good friends. 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Yeah, somewhere along the line, I just forgot all the good things. That's what happened, you know. I just forgot.
1: You got a choice, you know.
0: A choice?
1: Still time.
0: Well, if I've got a choice, I mean, if I got a choice, I want to go back. Why?

Good evening, everyone. This is DJ Crow. You're listening to The Murder Hour on WHRB Cambridge 95.3 FM. I'll be taking air from midnight till 1:30 a.m., so a nice long set today. It's actually my first set of the semester, so I'm really excited. I have kind of a collection of different stuff I found over the summer, and then also just from friends and family that I'm excited to play. You just heard the song called Ook by Just Neighbors. I really like the song. I like that it's kind of weird. A nice mix between being super rocky, but also just some nice noise. I feel like it feels very liminal. but yeah. Got a bunch of other songs up next, and I hope you guys enjoy.

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1: You just heard Alabaster Daydreams by Chuck Carr, and before that, Heart to Quit demo by OK Cowgirl off their album Couldn't Save Us From My Gut Deluxe that was actually released in 2025, so pretty recent, really good album, the whole thing. And the song you just heard, my sister introduced me to that song. It's off of a video game we really love called Life is Strange, True Colors, plug right here. So be sure to check that game out. Super good. I actually haven't played it yet, but my sister has, and she really enjoyed it. But the soundtracks for all of those games are really, really good. So I was happy I was able to showcase one of their songs on air. But yeah, you're listening to WHRB Cambridge 95.3 FM. This is DJ Crow.

You just heard Small Pond by Thumber, and before that, Are You Kissing Anyone by Saturday Looks Good to Me, Well I Know You're Shy by Horse Girl, Fun Girl by OK Cowgirl, San Diego Zoo by The Sixths, and Julie Demo 2 by Horse Girl. That last song you heard was a recommendation from my best friend from high school. Such a good song. That whole album's really good. Goodbye Car by Thumber. Released in 2025. They actually went to Berklee College of Music, I'm pretty sure, so around here. But yeah, super good. Definitely check out their album, Goodbye Car. My name's DJ Crow, and I'll be here for about less than one more hour. But yeah, you're listening to WHRB Cambridge 95.3 FM.

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It is currently 1:02 a.m. My name is DJ Crow, and I'll be here till 1:30.

You just heard Acting Ugly by Hiding Places, and before that, Lock You Out by Slippers, and 90210 by The Courtneys. I really like that last song. I just found it today, actually, but I've been playing it a lot today. Something about it is really, really good. Next up, we have a song off of OK Cowgirl's new album that was just released, actually, I think, few weeks ago, or maybe 1 week ago, but it's called Rhinestone Cowgirl is the album. Super good. The song's called Cruise the Town, so that's up next. My name's DJ Crow, and you're listening to WHRB Cambridge 95.3 FM. I'll be playing music for the next 20-ish minutes, and then we'll get a new DJ in. But yeah, enjoy.

Stick now on the toes. Stick now on the toes.

0: Hey guys, our new DJs just walked in. Woohoo! But you just heard Reasons Why I Need You by Lillian Rosarian, Brain Damage by Blake Babies, and Cruise the Town by OK Cowgirl. My name's DJ Crow, and I'll be here for about 8 more minutes till 1:30. 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

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You just finished listening to Everything Falls Apart and More by the Ergs. Got a little bit of a mixed bag is not the right term for you all this morning. Just to commemorate getting back on air and starting up the new semester, I've got a 2-hour playlist for you of just all the songs I've had on repeat for this summer. Up next, we've got Cheerleader Roadkill's new album, Carnivore, and we're going to be starting that off just in order with Girlfriend, Black Male, Neon Lights, Highways, and Backseat. Hope you all are having a fantastic morning. I know I am certainly happy to be on here earlier rather than later in the morning. Hope you all are doing well and staying safe.

You all just finished listening to the first four songs off Cheerleader Roadkill's new album, Carnivore. That was Girlfriend, Blackmail, Neon Lights, and Highways. Up next, we're just shooting straight through the album. We've got Backseat, Doing Fine, Still Got Me, Bleed Me, my particular favorite, and Not There. I did not know that Cheerleader Roadkill was a band for the longest time. I had followed Goob Smooch on Instagram for years and then just randomly found out in a comment section, oh, he makes music, and have been in love with them ever since. I was so excited to open up Apple Music. We stan Apple Music, Apple Music lovers. Oh wow, they put out something new, and I have had it on loop all summer.

Good morning, everyone. If you're just tuning in, you're listening to Bread and Circus with Mr. Pickle on WHRB Cambridge 95.3 FM. You just finished listening to Cheerleader Roadkill's new album, Carnivore. The last songs you heard were Backseat, Doing Fine, Still Got Me, Bleed Me, Not There, Infidelity, and then we got one last one up called Home. Following that, we've got Extra Medium by The Ergs. The Ergs has been kind of a sleeper pick for me over the summer. Accidentally found them trying to spell a different album, and they ended up just gradually working their way into my playlists. But following that, we've got a few of my kind of mainstay summer hits. We've got Show Me on the Doll, Where the Music Touched You, and Joy Comes with the Morning, both by Red City Radio off their 2013 Titles album. And then following that, we've got one of my all-time favorite bands, The Dopamines, with Molly, Public Domain, Fun Tags. Midwestern playlists are calling our Canoline Music. And Tamper Resistant, which I think is probably my favorite from their discography right now. Hope you all are doing fantastic as we're venturing into 2 in the morning. Hope everybody's getting home safe, or if you're just up studying or trying to enjoy the cooler weather at night, hope you're doing well and soaking it all in.

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2: A Kit Kat? Oh, give me a Krabby Patty right now. I haven't eaten today. I need a Krabby Patty right now. That will help. It'll pacify me.

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Next up, we've got California's Burning by Smoke or Fire. This one particularly had a chokehold on me during middle to end of July. Stalemate by The Story So Far. And then we've got just a scattering of songs by Direct Hit. Getting What He Asked For, Forced to Sleep, Artificial Confidence, and Paid in Brains. Getting What He Asked For is off their 2013 Brainless God album, while the rest are off their 2016 album, which was the first one they signed and did with Fat Records. Once again, you're listening to Bread and Circus with Mr. Pickle here on WHRB Cambridge 95.3 FM. Hope you're all still doing well, staying safe, and if you're pulling an all-nighter in Lamont, best of luck, soldier.

You all just finished listening to a smattering of songs by The Dopamines. It was Tamper Resistant. Then we had California's Burning by Smoke or Fire. Stalemate by The Story So Far. And then All by Direct Hit. Getting What He Asked For, Forced to Sleep, Artificial Confidence, Paid in Brains, and then we just finished up Hospital for Heroes. Up next, there's a couple more songs off of their Wasted Mind album. Was It the Acid and Villain Alcoholic. Then, following that, we've got Singing with My Tongue Cut Out, Bogus by The Draculas, and then Bogus Journey by Iron Sheik. Following that, we've got Low End AM, Coast to Coast by The Ghoulies, Heart Attacked by Kid Dynamite, and then just to round out the night, we've got a handful of songs by Oscar, Panic, I Cannot, and then we'll see how much time we have left for the other ones when we are getting through them. The first time that I ever heard the Direct Hit songs, the Wasted Mind album, was the first time I had ever read Mother Horse Eyes, which, if you're not familiar, highly, highly, highly recommend it. It is one of my favorite pieces of horror fiction of all time. There's like audiobook people reading through it on YouTube, or you can just look it up and find like the original posts for it. It is absolutely amazing. One of the best things to just kind of wander in on the internet. Highly, highly, highly recommend.

Good morning, good morning, good morning, everyone. You just finished listening to Villain Alcoholic, Singing With My Tongue Cut Out, Bogus Journey, Low End, AM, Coast to Coast. And then following that was Heart Attack by Kid Dynamite. Then Panic, I Cannot, and Stop the Bus, all by Oscar off their Treatment 5 album. Apparently the only album they have, but it's been kind of on my loop all throughout this summer. Following that, we've got A-Hole and F Me and Someday, all by Oscar off that same album. And I believe that will be the time that we have today. If we end up having a extra second at the end, we'll have Famous Friends and Fashion Drunks by A Wilhelm Scream. Never listened to them before, just saw it in the You May Also Like and added in case we had an extra second towards the end. Hope you all are having a fantastic morning, settling into the semester well. If you are still up in Lamont, best of luck, you guys. Everybody get home safe. I know that it's a relatively quiet and cool night out. I know right after this I'll be walking home and just kind of basking in the silence in Harvard Square for the first time.

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2: 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Thanks.
0: Hello, everybody. My name's Cookie, and this is my first ever set, so I'm very excited to play some music for you all. I hope you're having a good morning, having a good start to your day. This whole set, all of these artists will be performing locally between now and December, so if you're hearing some music you like, be sure to try to check out these artists. First up, we'll have Shoegaze Summer by Karina Reichman. And after that, we'll have Are You Sure by Glitter. And so let's get this started.

I hope everybody liked those first two songs. Be sure to check out either of those artists live in the area if you enjoyed them. Next up, we will have Resurrected by A Place to Bury Strangers, followed by Junk by Dark Daisy. Then we'll have Midnight Marauders by Don Was. After that, it'll be Willow by Bermuda Search Party. And then after that, we'll have Tell Me I Never Knew That by Caroline. Please enjoy.

0: This always happens. This always happens. This always happens. This always happens. This always happens. This always happens. This always happens. This always happens. This always happens.
1: It always won't be. It always won't be.

0: Hello, this is Skulky, and you are listening to 95.3 FM, Werb Cambridge. I hope you all are having a wonderful morning. And once again, every artist that you've been hearing today will be playing live in the area within the next few months. So if you were enjoying anything you were hearing, you could always look for more from that same artist, and you can hear them live soon around here. On my walk to the station today, it was very peaceful, my first airtime, so it was nice. That it was a good calming moment before I had to come on and play some music for you all. So I'm having a good morning. I hope the rest of you are as well. Next up, we will have Play Me by Kim Gordon. And after that, it'll be Echoes of a Blue Moon by Otis Shanti. And then I Was Just a Boy by Madra Salach. Enjoy.
1: 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You just did it. Now in the mix with DJ Farmer's Market. $10 gonna get a nice gift certificate to Whole Foods.
2: Come on.

That last track was Rodeo Clown by Mr. Flies. I wanted to just point out once again that every single song you're hearing, the artist will be performing locally over the next few months. So keep an ear out for any music you like and keep an eye out to see more from those same artists. Once again, I am Koki. And next up, we'll be listening to Getting Closer by Nietzsche Ebb. After that, it'll be Dead Inside by Dirty Sound Magnet. Then New Fixation from Hooked Like Helen. And after that, it'll be Power by Death Lens.

Hi, what you just heard was Big Dumb by Steel Beans, and before that was Susie from Sneaky Miles. The next few songs we'll have up are Don't Let Go by A Fantastic Cat, Yoko Matayale by Cherokee Social, and A Flicker by Debo Ray. Remember that all of these artists you could see live if you want. They'll be performing at a variety of venues in the area, like the Sinclair, or Sonia, or the Middle East Upstairs. So if you hear something you like, go support live music and go see your favorite artists. This is not a paid ad or anything. Just go support live music. Keep the scene living. And next up, it's Don't Let Go.

Hi, this is Cookie, and you are listening to WHRB Cambridge 95.3 FM. I hope you're having a lovely morning. That was Just a Flicker by Debo Ray. Next up, we will have Nothing by the Telescreens. I hope you are enjoying.

All right, good morning. Sorry, having some mic problems. One sec. Okay, good morning, everyone. This is your DJ for the 5 to 6 a.m. slot, Loose. That was Love is Everywhere by Pharoah Sanders, and hope you liked it, because for the next hour, I'm going to be playing only Pharoah Sanders. I'm kind of new to jazz, so I've just been exploring while making my sets. I really like his song, Love Will Find a Way, which is coming up later. But yeah, so I kind of just went from there, and yeah, whole set, Ode to Pharoah Sanders. I think it'll be a good calm wake up. Yeah, so next up, you're going to hear Movement 1 and Astral Traveling off of Promises and Themi. Enjoy.

All right, that was movement one, a little bit more of a classical jazz song. It's Farrah Sanders partnered with the London Symphonic Orchestra and Floating Points. And there was also Astral Traveling off Farrah Sanders' Thempi. Next up, I'm thinking Colors by Farrah Sanders again. And You've Got to Have Freedom by Farrah Sanders again. If you're just tuning in, this is DJ Luce at WHRB Cambridge 95.3 FM. And I've got a full Farrah Sanders jazz set for you this morning. Hope you keep on enjoying.

All right. If you're just tuning in, good morning. This is DJ Luce. I've got an all Farrah Sanders set for you. And you just heard Colors off of Karma and You've Got to Have Freedom. off of Africa. Early morning for everyone. okay, next up, we got Selflessness off of Wisdom Through Music. And then Thembi off of Thembi, and then pretty soon I'll be turning you over to the next DJ. So enjoy these next ones.

All right, good morning. That was You've Got to Have Freedom off of Farrah Sanders. Oh, wait. I'm so tired. That was Selflessness off of Farrah Sanders' Wisdom Through Music and Fembi off of Farrah Sanders' Fembi. Up next, we got Love Will Find a Way, which is, I think, my favorite Farrah Sanders song. Fun fact about it, it was composed pretty spontaneously after he was like looking at his wife in the recording studio, which I think is just so beautiful, so romantic. Anyways, that will probably be my last song. The next DJ is coming in pretty soon, so I'll pass you off to them. This was DJ Luce at WHRB Cambridge 95.3 FM. I hope you enjoyed all the Farrah Sanders this morning, because I know I did. So everyone, I hope you have a great day, and yeah, enjoy this last song.

Hey everyone, it's Luce again. The next DJ is running a little behind, so you just heard Greetings to Idris off of Pharoah Sanders' Journey to the One. And next up, we have one more Pharoah Sanders, last one, I promise. The Night Has a Thousand Eyes off of Moonchild. Then, I'm not sure when she's going to get here, but if I'll queue up Grover Washington Jr.'s Mr. Magic off the release Mr. Magic. So just waiting for the next DJ. Sorry, just kind of filler music now. I didn't prep an extra 15 minutes, but yeah, so enjoy and hope everyone's having a good early morning.

Hello, everyone. Welcome to WHRB Air. My name is DJ Lotus. I'm really excited to be here. One thing I like to focus on when I have jazz air is really hopefully putting and bringing together music that you haven't heard before, and if you have, maybe some longer jazz classics. So very excited to be here. I also love world jazz, especially specifically Indian jazz. So if you have any recommendations, would love to know about it. Happy to play requests as well. To start, I'm gonna play a piece called Nocturne by Mukta. This is a like Indian sitar and world jazz kind of fusion. It's a cool piece. It's really fun to listen to, and so I hope you enjoy it.

Sorry for the technical difficulties. That was Freddie Hubbard's Straight Life. Next, you'll be listening to In a Mellow Tone by Ben Webster and Associates.

0: That was Wandering Spirit Song off of Herbie Hancock's album Wandishi. Before that was Succotash, also Herbie Hancock, off of Inventions and Dimensions.
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0: Up next is Charles Mingus with Peggy's Blue Skylight off of the Ken Burns Jazz Collection 1957 to 1971. After that is Dizzy Gillespie with The Eternal Triangle off of the 1957 album Sunny Side Up, with Dizzy Gillespie on trumpet, Sonny Stitt and Sonny Rollins on tenor sax, Ray Bryant on piano, Tommy Bryant on double bass, and Charlie Persip on drums. And the track you'll be hearing after that is also by Dizzy Gillespie. This is the Dizzy Gillespie Sextet with No More Blues off of the Ken Burns Jazz Collection.

Woo-hoo!

Good morning, you're listening to 95.3 FM WHRB Cambridge, streaming live on the world web wide at whrb.org. Good morning. We're going to start things off with Sabda Alam from the Kevin Yosua Big Six featuring Narini Nainggolan. Please enjoy. Here's Sabda Alam.

Well, that was Sabda Alam as performed by the Kevin Yosua Big Six, which composes of Kevin Yosua on the double bass, Hansen Aryev on drums, Rio Manuel on piano, Evan Sinaga on trombone, Hairul Umam on tenor saxophone, and Mariko Kondo on trumpet. That's from the album The Great Indonesian Songbook, Volume 1, which was released in 2025 by Silver 7 Records and is an album that is covers of famous Indonesian tunes. I hope this morning I will be able to introduce some new artists to you that you'll love just as I do. Up next, we've got two more from the Great Indonesian Songbook, Layang Layang and Halo Halo Bundong from the Kevin Yosua Big Six, featuring Natasia Elvira on Layang Layang and Nessia Ardi on Halo Halo Bandung. Please enjoy. Here's Layang Layang.

Well, that was Hallo Hallo Bandung and Layang Layang, as performed by the Kevin Yosua Big Six, which is off of the album The Great Indonesian Songbook, Volume 1. I hope you all enjoyed it just as much as I did. Up next, we've got another new artist, hopefully to you all, Jun Ida, from the album Evergreen. Two selections, we've got My Anguish in Solidarity and Gooey Butter Cake. Jun Ida is an award-winning trumpeter, composer, and educator who is originally from St. Louis and the son of Japanese immigrants. His mother was actually a semi-professional koto player, and the koto is a traditional Japanese stringed instrument. I hope you enjoy. Here is My Anguish in Solidarity, and after that, the St. Louis treasure, Gooey Butter Cake. Please enjoy. Here's My Anguish in Solidarity.

And that was Gooey Butter Cake, as well as My Anguish in Solidarity, as performed by Jun Ueda on the trumpet, alongside Masami Kuroki, Josh Nelson, and Jonathan Richards. That was off of the 2024 album Evergreen, as released by OA2 Records and Jun Ueda. Up next, we've got another exciting artist, Eunmi Lee, and her debut album released in 2023, Introspection. We'll hear two tunes off of that album, first one being Gimmick, and the second one, Azure. Now, Eunmi Lee is a Korean-born, New York-based composer, pianist, and big band leader. Hope you enjoy. Here is Gimmick.

And that was Azure, and before that, Gimmick, both composed by Eunmi Lee and performed by Alan Ferber, Ari Honig, John Ellis, John Groden, Remy LeBouf, and Meg Okura. Up next, we've got Sharon Minamoto on her album Safe Travels. Sharon Minamoto is a pianist, composer, and bandleader, and this next album, which is Safe Travels, will feature Enough Already and Today of All Days. Please enjoy. Here is Enough Already.

0: This is M from WHRB here with B with the upcoming events from the Jazz Urbane Cafe.
1: You don't want to miss Jason Moran and Bandwagon on Thursday, September the 17th with Taurus Matin and Nasheet Waits.
0: And also the Chris Davis Trio featuring Nasheet Waits and Tony Malaby on Saturday, September 19th. On September 25th, the folk band Ma Muse is coming to the Jazz Urbane as well.
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1: And you don't want to miss the Jazz Urbane Sunday brunch with music and amazing food on Sunday, September 13th and Sunday, September 20th. 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

And that was Today of All Days with Sharon Minamoto, John Bentley, Adam Robert Thomas, and Bernie Arai off of Sharon Minamoto's album Safe Travels, released in 2016 by herself. Well, up next we've got our last tune in this set, Proposal by Lee Sora, the 2021 version. I hope you enjoy, and I hope that you have a wonderful morning. Thanks for listening. Here's Proposal with Lee Sora.

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It's now 9 a.m., so we're switching over to new DJ. And with the new DJ, we're going to be listening to some different types of music. To start off the semester, I'm going to start my Tuesday 9 a.m. set with George Benson's Breezin'. This album from 1976 is very funky, very jazzy, and one of my favorite guitar feature albums, especially from this era and from this genre. So enjoy some George Benson here on WHRB.

0: When a child is diagnosed with cancer, the last thing parents should have to worry about is how to pay for it. This is a St. Jude moment.
1: 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He has rhabdomyosarcoma, a soft tissue cancer. One oncologist told us if it was my son, we'd go to St. Jude. And within 24 hours, we were on a plane headed here. 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I never thought we would be in this place. And it's people like you that help us and help St. Jude provide for a family like ours. St. Jude is like the gold at the end of a rainbow. And we are so grateful and thankful for everything.
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2: The two tracks you just heard were Breezin', the title track of the album Breezin', and This Masquerade. We're going to go ahead and continue through the rest of the album. You'll hear tracks such as 6 to 4, Affirmation, Lady, and Sharkbite. Enjoy some more Breezin' and some more George Benson here on the Jazz Spectrum on WHRB.

0: This is M from WHRB here with B with the upcoming events from the Jazz Urbane Cafe.
1: You don't want to miss Jason Moran and Bandwagon on Thursday, September the 17th with Taurus Matin and Nasheed Waits.
0: And also the Chris Davis Trio featuring Nasheed Waits and Tony Malaby on Saturday, September 19th. On September 25th, the folk band Ma Muse is coming to the Jazz Urbane as well.
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For the next hour, we're going to switch it up a little bit and get a little bit more traditional with some John Coltrane. We'll start off with John Coltrane and Thelonious Monk with Ruby, My Dear. We'll also hear some solo Coltrane tracks, or I suppose Coltrane band leader tracks, such as Giant Steps, Love Supreme Part 1, Blue Train, and Just Friends. Enjoy some John Coltrane with very little interruption for the next hour on the Jazz Spectrum on WHRB Radio.

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Thank you for tuning in to WHRB on 93.1 FM, 95.3 FM. We are delighted you are listening today. My name is Will, and I'll be your host for the next hour. We're going to start off with some Thelonious Monk. Please enjoy.

0: Hello folks, welcome back to WHRB, coming to you from Cambridge on 95.3 FM. I hope you enjoyed that. That was Thelonious Monk on Ruby My Dear. For this next track, we've got a change of pace, a special request coming in from the UK. This is Robbie Williams singing Mr. Bojangles.
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And Mac, he'd spend like a sailor.

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My name is Will, and we've been providing you with a selection of jazz classics today, mostly on piano. Next up, I'm delighted to bring you some Oscar Peterson. This is live at the Newport Jazz Festival, the Oscar Peterson Trio and the Jerry Mulligan Quartet. Please enjoy.

We'd like to... Red button. All right. We'd like to continue with a tune that we use as a salute to a very great young man, a very great young musician that was lost to jazz in an unfortunate accident last year. I'm referring to Clifford Brown. And as a salute, we would like to play Joyous Spring.

Thank you, ladies and gentlemen. Thank you. We'd like to use a tune now that we utilize as a showcase for the three instruments in which they each get a chance to display their wares. It's an old pop tune, A Gal in Calico.

Thank you. Herbie Ellis and Ray Brown, ladies and gentlemen. Thank you. To close our particular set, we would like to do a thing that comes from the first time that we ever actually played it. The right sense of the word was at the Stratford Festival, 52nd Street theme.

Hello folks, that was Oscar Peterson with 52nd Street Theme. Before my hour is up here, we're going to end with some Chet Baker. This is My Funny Valentine. Thank you again for tuning in. This is WHRB coming to you live from Cambridge on 95.3 FM. My name is Will, and I hope you tune in again next week.

Hello, good afternoon, and welcome to WHRB Cambridge 95.3 FM. This is the end of the jazz section, and we're going to finish it off with some bossa nova classics. That was Dindi, and up next we have Blue Changa by Joao Donato, followed by some Antonio Carlos Jobim, Gilberto Gil, and Stan Getz. Hope you guys enjoy.

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To start you off with today's repertoire, we will be playing Arnold Bax's Symphony No. 2 in E minor and C major. This will be performed by the Royal Scottish National Orchestra under the baton of David Lloyd Jones. This is brought to you on a Naxos compact record.

You just heard the Bach Symphony No. 2 in E minor and C major, performed by the Royal Scottish Orchestra under the baton of David Lloyd Jones. This recording was brought to you on an Anaxos compact disc. 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This is our classical music afternoon concert. Up next, you'll hear Felix Mendelssohn's String Quartet, Opus 44, No. 2, recorded by the Bartholdi Quartet on an Aconta compact disc. Please enjoy.

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Up next, you'll hear Beethoven's String Quartet, No. 10, Opus 74, titled Harp, performed by the Quartetto Italiano and brought to you on a Philips compact disc.

You just heard Beethoven's String Quartet No. 10, Opus 74, titled Harp, performed by the Quartetto Italiano and brought to you on a Philips compact disc. 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Up next, you'll hear Mozart's Serenade No. 10 in B-flat for 13 wind instruments, titled Gran Partita, performed by the Chamber Orchestra of Europe soloists and brought to you on a Teldec compact disc.

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Welcome to this Thursday's afternoon concert on WHRB Classical. We hope you're having a lovely Thursday afternoon. The first piece we'll be hearing today is Forests by Henry Walking, and you'll hear a performance featuring the Slovak Radio Symphony Orchestra under the direction of Robert Black. And this recording comes to us from an MMC compact disc. Please enjoy.

And that was Forest. The next piece we'll be listening to is the Sonata for Violin Solo No. 3 in D major by Russian composer Ivan Khandoshkin. Please enjoy.

That was the third sonata for violin solo by Ivan Khandoshkin. Up next, we'll be listening to Tchaikovsky's Suite for Orchestra No. 3 in G major, Opus 55. You'll hear a recording featuring the USSR Symphony Orchestra under the direction of Yevgeny Svetlanov. This recording comes to us on a Melodia compact disc. Please enjoy.

And that was Tchaikovsky's Third Suite for Orchestra in G Major, Opus 55. The recording featured the USSR Symphony Orchestra under the direction of Yevgeny Svetlanov, and was brought to us on a Melodia compact disc. Up next, we'll be listening to Josef Rheinberger's Symphony in F, Opus 87, also known as the Florentine Symphony. You'll hear a performance featuring the Northwest German Philharmonic Orchestra under the direction of Alun Francis. And this comes to us on a Karus compact disc. Please enjoy.

That was the Symphony in F Major, Opus 87, also known as the Florentine Symphony, by Josef Rheinberger. The performance you just heard features the Northwest German Philharmonic Orchestra under the direction of Alun Francis, and came to us on a Karus compact disc. You're listening to WHRB in Cambridge, 95.3 FM. We hope you're having a lovely Thursday afternoon. And the next piece we're listening to is Marion Bauer's Four Piano Pieces, Opus 21, interpreted by pianist Virginia Erskine, and coming to us on an Albany compact disc.

That was Marion Bauer's Four Piano Pieces, Opus 21, played by pianist Virginia Erskine and coming to us from the Albany label. The next piece we'll be listening to is Henry Purcell's Great Parent, Hail to Thee, the ode for the centenary of Trinity College Dublin. You'll hear a performance featuring the King's Consort under the direction of Robert King, coming to us on a Hyperion compact disc. Please enjoy.

And that was the Ode for the Centenary of Trinity College Dublin, Great Parent, Hail to Thee, by Henry Purcell. You heard a performance featuring the King's Consort under the direction of Robert King. And this came to us from the Hyperion label. Up next, we'll be listening to Theodor Kirchner's Novelletten for Piano Trio, Opus 59. You'll hear a performance featuring the Arcadia Trio, and this comes to us from a Preciosa Aulos compact disc. Please enjoy.

And that was the Novelette for Piano Trio, Opus 59 by Theodor Kirchner, featuring the Arcadia Trio, and coming to us from the Preciosa Aulos label. The next piece we'll be listening to is Charles Warinen's Percussion Symphony. You'll hear a recording featuring the New Jersey Percussion Ensemble under the direction of Raymond Desroches. This comes to us from a Nonesuch LP. Please enjoy.